0: by the caller. She just called us back, and she's you. She's across the street from where you are, a gray Camry.
1: Yeah, I can guarantee that's not us. We're not on our right with it.
0: Okay.

0: If I'm at the Foya, I'll leave you a Loretto.
1: Thank you. Thank you, Emily.
2: Yeah, I just woke up. 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The same guy from 50, frankly. Okay.

0: where that went out? There's one guy standing outside. He doesn't know what we're talking about, and Regatta Point's cleared out and locked up this evening. And what's the other North Lake Ave call?
1: 348 North Lake Ave is going to be loud music coming from a vehicle outside in the area.

can clear this 348 Lake Ave North out as well. There's like 8 or 9 vehicles down here, no music at all. There's talking outside. Well, we'll get back to the front now.

0: Dragon has been there. Bulldog has a vehicle for Toto. Romeo 2-4.
1: For the time is back to the wolf. The same place we called for the E-Day.

0: 10.
1: Greg.
0: Whenever you can. We've been driving the area for a few minutes. We're not locating her. If you can just get her on the line and see if she can meet us on the Green Island Boulevard here.
1: Yeah, she keeps calling. She's says she's across from Polar Park in that gray Toyota Camry. I'll give her a call back.

0: I have it. We checked up Stafford, Main, Park Ave, Mill Street. 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
1: Okay.

0: 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You probably talk about the detail cruises hanging around the area.
1: Yeah, I told him if he could go to Green Island Boulevard, and he said, nope, I'm with him. He's walking to me, and he hung up on me.

0: 5-1, go ahead.
1: 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Our Delta 4 is still in the same car.
0: Yep, all set. Thank you.
2: Really, I didn't start that way. I'll give you the call.

0: Randy, we still have her bags over here at the Paris Center.
1: We gotta grab those so she doesn't come back.
0: Got it, Sarge. Galvin is gonna go grab those now. Alright, well, we'll probably have to grab one of the people from the passenger to open that door. I think it's locked. I don't know. Everybody's gonna be around. Got it.
2: Sarge, I have someone with me.

0: 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Ending mileage 77147.
1: Agree to 77147, 2025.
0: Allegedly, he's up at Greenhill Park at a party, so I'm going to tell the driver to head up there.
1: Please.
2: Well, I can start that way as well.

0: one. Clear for 142 Burnco. I'll just give the reporting party a call. We don't have to put eyes on that person. There was Doki 5 statements and this missing person is an adult. So I'll just give him a call.
1: Okay, I have that. Let me find you a better number. He gave us the phone number to his Massasoit Road business, where he works sometimes. I just talked to a different employee over there.

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0: to create any confusion, to clear out 140 to Burnco, I spoke to the officer from Dade, so we don't have to go and check on him.
1: Very much.

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They were just waiting for us over here. They're on their way home.

0: Or
1: you could CVS on Stafford Street. I spoke with a caller. Her name is Rosa. She said that while they were waiting, her son Jonathan told her to drive him over to that area that he was at the police and the whoop for the night. She says he does need help, though. She wants to talk to someone and have the area checked.
0: Hi, Anna. Thank you. I'll start point that way.
1: Going to be in a white Civic in the parking lot.

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They weren't answering their phone line at Red Cap earlier, but I'll try again now. You're welcome.

0: Sorry?
1: 34 Irving Street, check on the welfare. We have a call reporting what sounds like a male and a female fighting on the top floor, so it's ongoing.
0: Aching, we're with him.

0: 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Could you give the lady a call, please, and just have her come meet me? I have my lifeline.
1: Stand by.

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1: She decided she waited too long, so she's going home, and she's all set for now.
0: Marisu, can you show me on the floor for a bit? 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Thank you.
1: Marisu.

0: Go ahead.
1: Sorry, I forgot to call out. But I'm out with Mass Reg 1, Zulu, Bravo Hotel, 5-5. Somewhere at East Central. I am all set.
0: Receive.

0: Mike 199.
1: Go ahead.
0: All right, that female with an IDA. She got a ride home. C-45.
1: Receive.

0: Well, can I start you over for a harassment report call? It's going to be 222 Brook Street, apartment 107. Christine wants to file a report against her ex-husband and some of his family members. They've been harassing her.
1: I have it. Do we have a number for her? Just check if she's still home. It's been over 3 hours.
0: Let me see if I can find one. The call taker didn't put one in. Let me see.
1: It's okay. I'll just go check if you don't have one. That's okay.
0: Let me see.
1: Hello?
0: Greg?
2: No, I didn't clear out Herman already. We'll do an accident report. Put us up to 2 Alpha Hotel, Foxtrot 36. Quincy at Cambridge and Stardew.

0: 6.
1: Red.
0: No music. Close up.
1: Receive.
0: Response fail. He's breathing.
1: Six.
2: Have one,

0: Bye.
1: Can you start another car this way?
0: Oscar 17.
1: On the way.
2: Thank you, everyone.
0: Appreciate it.

0: 10.
1: Go ahead.
0: Could you just raise my official permission to tow this vehicle?
1: Sierra 2.
2: We have a reason?
0: Yeah, I thought I was blocking traffic. The male operator was going to be going to the hospital. He's not, nobody can pick up.
2: Okay.
1: 10 San DiLorenzo.
0: Bridge 2, Alpha Hotel Foxtrot 36. It's a Ford Ranger.
1: Receive DiLorenzo's.

0: 12.
1: District 12, Lincoln Street outside for report of a fight. Call is reporting about 15 people. 911.
0: Greasy.
1: 13.
0: 13, I got it.
1: That way. 36?

0: If you see it on your MDT, it's coded wrong. The call thing is going to change it. But it's a commercial alarm. One officer may be familiar way at Worcester Tech. It's going to be a general burg alarm, no responder.
1: Yeah.
0: Thank you. Four.
2: Four, I got it.

0: one of them.
1: Actually, could you try to call the caller back to Brook Street? I can't get into the building, and they have an electronic call box, and it says no signal. I can't try to call her apartment.
2: Well, and unfortunately, I can't find a number for her. The call taker didn't put one in. That call taker is no longer here. Communications. Tried going back into her call history on her screen, but I can't find the correct phone number.

0: I'll be clearing from here, and I checked in Cedar. We don't have anyone with that name that comes back to this apartment, and the name on the call directory is a Jose Dos Santos, but I'm unable to get a call through South Dakota 5.
1: We see that.

0: Oscar 7.
1: Go ahead.
0: 7, have a disorderly call. 14 Addison Street, apartment 1. Debbie's calling from apartment 1. She says someone she doesn't know is knocking on her back door. She'd like police to assist.
1: We'll check the air.

0: Okay.
1: For that call, I had you make it to Lafayette Street. Can you just put a name in the comments for me?
0: Sure.

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0: Okay, I have it. You can stop 13 up there.
1: Doctor 13.
2: 13, I have it.

0: In regards to 222 Brook Street, could you reach out to Sutton and see if they have contact information for that female? That male, whose name was on a call box, he was arrested on Sutton's PC back in June, and is an active 209A. So you see if they have any info on that.
1: Received.

0: ahead.
1: Can I get an incident number, please?
0: Nine one zero four zero.

0: different.
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0: 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Let me see.

0: Go ahead.
1: So it's going to be a disorderly. Do you mind just adding the lost property tag onto this? I'll be doing a couple lines. Code 5.
0: Great.
1: Go ahead.
0: It's an Olean Street. We had a 14-year-old calling, said that her father, Jackie Cherry, was being aggressive towards her and her mother. Feeling in the background, she hung up on the call.
1: I have it. I'm with him.
0: Well, I'm 19, though. I have calls for you.
2: Thank you, Abbott.
0: Okay, 16?
1: 16.
0: So you could start first for, I guess we'll just do 296 Pleasant Street. Loud music in the area of Santiago.
1: Got it.

0: I spoke with Deputy Shoe all set.
1: Received. Received 7. Oscar 8. Hey, getting a report of a loud party at 109 Haywood Street. Anonymous area resident says it's a large house party with loud music. They'd like them advised. Thank you, 7.
2: Section.
3: I have it, thank you.

0: 18. Do you mind running an address history for Helene, please?
1: Well, I'm going to start you to 978 Main Street, Apartment 2F. We have a Susan Donovan calling. She had made a complaint to code enforcement about her landlord. He's now there screaming at her to get out. She's very worked up. She's going to wait outside in the driveway.
0: Where is she?
1: Working.
2: Yeah.

0: They were advised. Code 5.
1: Agree with you. I also have 43 Austin Street for lost property. We have Fabian calling since she left her wallet. Language barrier, not sure if her credit cards were used.
0: Receive, I have that.

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1: Can you see if Lester PD can go over to 384 Main Street in Cherry Valley and try to make contact with Rowena, see if she can either call the station or come to the station to deal with this?
0: Received.

0: 3 clear south of Southside, no quarter fall.
1: Briefing. 3, can I start you please to the area of 40 GBV? We have a resident reporting there are two people next to the new playground area. They're hiding behind a large bush in the new playground area, and it looks like they're trying to start a bonfire. They have a bunch of stuff with them that they look like they're trying to set on fire.

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1: 91063. Thank you. Go ahead. All right, there'll be a report on this, Kofod. Thank you.
2: Driver 25 Queen Street for reported overdose. Sorry, I just want to see me and that should be there momentarily.
1: Appreciate
2: it. Watching.
3: I'm with him.

0: going to be GOA in a 2023 Hyundai Santa Fe. Address 4 Sierra Gulf 86. He has in his possession all the cell phones in the house, and I believe he has his son with him. We're trying to name the son now. She gets all of that people that knows that you own my PC. Andy family knows it. Thank you. And I'll be sending out an email shortly. If you could just get out any calls that come in this area.
1: Great. Go ahead.
2: I'm on arrival, but the door is locked. Do you mind having that caller step out for me?

0: Thank you.
1: This mail's already interpreted with Worcester County House. I'll be close by. We have one on up in the valley.
2: Valley is going to be in the area of 40 GBV by the new playground. Some people are bringing a bunch of debris to try to set a bonfire.
1: I'll head up that way.
2: We see.

Hi, for Volo. Okay, I was being on the lookout for a Jackie Cherry. Should be operating a 2023 Hyundai Santa Fe Mach 4 Golf Sierra Golf 86. Left from 7 Olean Street. He's in possession of all the cell phones from that home. He may also have his son with him. 18 has PC for A and B, family household number. Again, be on the lookout for a Jackie Cherry from 7 Olean Street, operating a 2023 Hyundai Santa Fe 4 Golf Sierra Golf 86. 18 has PC.

0: 18, I'll be out that vehicle, Juniper Road.
1: 3-2.
2: Where?
1: 3-2.

0: Hold on.
1: Yeah.
0: Alright, for the benefit terrorist call, it was two separate people got arrested. Just add the domestic tag to that if you can, please, in this reporting file.
1: Crazy.
2: Fire was off.
1: They were, let me check about that.

0: 12.
1: Cool.
0: Yeah, they cleared out. I guess they're all set.
1: All right, we're recording you, Claire. Thank you.
0: Oscar 11. South Beach Street area resident complaining outside. 12.
1: Got it. Where was 11? Come back, hold on.
0: Reese, you got 12 just again.
1: Thank you, Cooper.

0: 18 to 17.
1: If you want to swing up here, I know we're pretty deep, but we might need another car to transport a juvenile back to the house. Juvenile has no shoes on, and the parents don't have a way to get out here.
0: Hi, what's your swing location again?
1: We're right at the intersection of Olean and Juniper Road. We're about a mile past the house.

0: Going in with it?
1: Juniper at Olean.
0: I have that.
1: Okay, well. It means she's calling back. She says since you left, her landlord has been harassing her via text.

0: Yeah, that's what I just said.
1: Thank you.
0: I'm going to have both of them come down there so they can take the other vehicle away too.
1: Perfect.

0: Good.
1: The music was reasonable, but they're going to be shutting things down shortly. We'll take care of Brightway Ave as well.
0: Appreciate that, Eddie.
1: No, I'm still with eight.
0: She's rather than I'm thinking.

0: Hold on. Alright, they turned the music off when they saw me coming down the street and clear out. Go fast.
1: Where is he?

15.5. I want to take loud music, area 36 Clifton Street. Ari Resnick playing about music outside.

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1: 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So I guess we'll take that EA.
2: Are you safe? Is the wagon on?
0: Wagon out, dude.

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1: That's affirmative, Sarge.
0: Okay, I have it. Have Waleed head up there. He could start the first one until the last half comes.
1: We got it, Sarge.

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1: Going.
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0: motor vehicle stop. That's right, just to act right for channel 7. We should be probably in a bit for home original.
1: Say again. To X-ray Mike Charlie 71. I think

0: there's no music playing here anymore, and they're going to be wrapping things up. I'm assuming 103 Haywood is linked to the last live music call. They're going to be leaving. Their vehicles were parked there.
1: Appreciate that, buddy. Of course, for another loud music call at 128 Fairmont. Not sure if that's right.
0: I have that. I'll have that way.
1: Appreciate
0: that. Nine, I'm spooky.
1: Appreciate that,

0: 23 Seminole Drive, assault, dangerous weapon. We have a female on the line, 911 only phone, said she was maced in the eyes. When questioned who maced her, she said she didn't know and disconnected.
1: Received.

0: 18.
1: Go ahead.
0: All right, Wim's just got here, and this gentleman says that he's feeling a lot better and would love to go to jail now. So, flag him back and go to the guard.
1: Receive. Flagging on two.
2: Flagging on two.
1: I get you to Juniper and Olean, please, for now.
2: I have it.
1: Pair four.

0: 15.
1: Okay.
0: Just an update. The female had called back, said she was waiting outside. We don't have any more info on a suspect from her. EMS is responding as well.
1: Okay.

0: an assault. We have a caller Indrigo. Actually, assault by a male. She knows by the name of her. Zelnia. Say that male is no longer on scene and she does not need EA.
1: I have that. We just took a call as well. He was advised to turn it down.
0: Receive that at 8.

0: 18, what's the time of arrest? Thank you.
1: All right, this man is all set. He's on his way. Long day of work. Hold on to take a nap. Go fast.
2: Just go ahead and go down the street.
0: Thank you.

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1: Hello, Mike.
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1: Yeah.
0: I'm just making sure you got a cop pull over there, so I go faster.

0: Just for an update, very, very limited information right now. 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Ramsey's here, they're cleaning her up. See if we can get something out of her when she's calmed down a little bit.
1: Ramsey?

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1: Appreciate that.

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1: Thank you.

0: 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What's the police for a radio check?
1: Loud and clear. Good evening.
0: Received. 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

0: 17. 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We have a caller reporting. She heard approximately 5 gunshots from Main Street. She did hear a car screech, nothing else.
1: So we're all set. I heard that we're not too far.
0: 3-8.

0: notifying units on the way to the area of 6 Loudon Street for Central. 15, go ahead.
1: You can clear this one out. Female was very uncooperative. Didn't really give us much information. She's going up to the B. We'll be doing it before. Heading a lot.
0: All right.

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2: 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There's nothing found. 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They didn't hear anything.
0: Thank you.
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1: 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Perfect.

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Black Mercedes versus a red Honda. Minimal damage. I'll take a report.

Foster 15-15. 15. Could you get over to 870 Main Street for loud music? Report of kids drinking and smoking outside. Watch my advice.

0: No, on Cambridge Street. 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

0: Ready. 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I'll be taking out charges. We're doing a report. Have a good night.
1: Have a good night.
0: Talk to that. Thank you.
1: Oh, yeah.

0: Receive that. I actually just get a call for you whenever you're ready.
1: I'm good.
0: 16 Greenwood Street alongside Fire and EMS. We have a pass by reporting a male laid out by the bus stop in front of the Christian Worship Church.
1: None may have that.
0: Appreciate it. 4 will be in car 9. Fox truck is 60 Whiskey 240. Please have us going up to our guard.

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1: Affirmative, the southwest one.
0: Appreciate that, thank you.

0: Washington.
1: Good.
0: Yep. 2650 West Wilson Street. It's me, Black Mercedes versus Red Honda. Minimal damage. We did just have a call for it. The car did call back saying he pulled into the gas station.
1: Yes, sir.
0: Appreciate that.

Sensor News standby for the Eastside Bolo. Can we Bolo for a missing person, Noah Taylor, 12-1-91. It's going to be a white male, about 6'1", 280 pounds, dark hair, brown eyes, unknown clothing description. He's reported missing from the rest program in Millbury. He left on foot this afternoon and mentioned the rest program. He was going to stay at 25 Queen Street. Program did call, and they did not release any info that male was staying there. Again, for Noah Taylor, 12-1-91, white male, about 6'1", 280 pounds, dark hair and brown eyes, unknown clothing.

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1: Can you do me a favor and hold any report calls for the West Side Early Cars right now, due to our manpower, and only in-progress calls, please?
0: Absolutely, will do.
1: Thank you. 11 will be calling out momentarily.
0: Reason.

0: 使えない。Not sure if you call Diego. 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No, just leave him.
1: Damn it.

search order 48 Green Street for disorderly. Yeah, it's going to be a DK female fighting with security. She just called back that female is trying to hit the security and push her away.

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1: Can you add Connecticut Reg Bravo Yankee 08461? That's going to be the Mercedes. And then the Honda CRV is going to be Max Reg 2 X-Ray Sierra Foxtrot 37.

0: search over to One Mercantile Street for the disorderly. It's going to be a million white male throwing rocks by the courtyard. It's called in by the security.
1: Yeah, they're on the way.
0: That's

0: too.
1: Gotcha.
0: All right, I'll be doing a crash report. Clear it out. Show me how to head into the mercantile.
1: We should have it too.

0: Sorry, can you just go again with that?
1: Was there any description of the male?
0: You know, we just had it as a middle-aged white male.
1: All right, I have that. 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

0: the address of that accident. 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Thank you.
1: Can you hit the 5 Algonquin Road, suspicious person? 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Has been vacant. We did officially sell to the Lincoln. I don't know, so I should check it out.

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1: Good.
2: We don't see any anybody throwing any rocks. We'll be out with on Chuck of Welfare, one individual in the middle of the park right here. Almost a common garage.
1: Oscar 2.
3: Two, go ahead.
1: Two, are you with 4?
3: I am.
1: Appreciate that, thank you.

0: Sí, muy bien.
1: But 2395 Gate Street, apartment number 3, for an out of progress V&E. You're speaking to Richard. He said his apartment is broken into a couple of days ago. He didn't want to make a report at the time. But he just arrived home and he saw a blue Corolla. The front end damaged, all smashed up, partial Florida reg of Alpha Golf Hotel. Take off from the area with a lot of stuff filled in the vehicle. The last direction to travel for that vehicle is going to be Elliot from Eastern Ave. So he saw the same car in the area the day his apartment was broken into.
2: I have it. I'll go speak with him.
1: Appreciate it.
3: 2-1 with him, just in case.
1: Appreciate that, too.

Eleven. Go ahead. 182 Dewey Street, suspicious vehicle. Female caller says there's a blue car outside. It's been here for a while. And then another caller said that there was live music coming from a vehicle in the area as well. Sixteen.

0: I love you. Good fucking spirit. Doing a report for him. Clear it up.
1: Refusing that.

0: FEMA call reporting. People and bikes running engines outside. 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
1: Nine, you have a code 5 for it.
0: Yes, I do know.
1: Yeah, that male on Greenwood was asleep on, so he's having to walk away. So he's been code 5.
0: Appreciate that, thank you.

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1: Go ahead.
0: Alright, they were allowed to get the music down, Cole Puff.
1: Reason.

0: Sierra 20132. Sarah Rodriguez, 1027 96, I guess, in a statement. The car is only Genesis waiting outside. It doesn't believe there's anyone else.
1: Alright, I have that.
0: Twelve, is that one? Should you recall mine? Affirmative. Alright, give me a minute. Grab my stuff. Papa 241, car 73, good morning.
2: Receive, good morning.

0: けれども。
1: 3, I'll be in car 52, Mike 221 in the morning.
2: Appreciate that, good morning.

0: 10, I'll be in 76 after Pokemon.
1: Eight Fairbank Street. The disturbance. We have a resident reporting there about three dirt bikes driving around, back and forth, being very loud. Like them advised. Oscar 9.

I found those dirt bikes that were hanging out in the valley. One of them is a blue dirt bike. Operator's wearing a black puffy winter jacket with a blue sweatshirt. The other one is an orange dirt bike. The operator is wearing a orange sweatshirt with a black winter coat, both wearing shiesties. I'm not pursuing. They're going around the valley right now. They were last seen on Chino Ave.

0: Yeah, you can clear that up.
1: Received.
0: I'll be in the area. They're just hanging out.
2: Two, I'm in the area as well.
1: Received.
3: Four, same traffic.

0: 36 Pleasant Street, apartment 2, for check. Got a 911 call from a Destiny who stated her grandmother reported a false crime. And on the line, she kept yelling at her grandmother, calling her a liar. When we tried to get more information, she said she didn't know anything and hung up on us. Couldn't get her back on the line.
1: Agent, I got that.

0: Yeah. Confirm an EA for this female, please. She's going to go off to the hospital.
1: Greasy.
0: It's probably going to be a 12.
1: Greasy. Greasy.

0: You show me moving some disabilities along, please. I'll take one more, please. Time has. That's a problem with it.
1: This is Oscar. Now
2: go ahead.
1: Can I just get you to assist Ken over at 185 Madison for the disorders?
2: Yeah.

0: Well, I was called in by one of the neighbors. She doesn't live in the building.
1: All right, yeah, we can't gain access to the building, so we go 5.

0: 18 grand.
1: Could you try to give that number a call back, please?
0: Receive.

0: Oscar 18. 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
1: All right, I have that. Thank you. Well, it shows up.
0: Receive.

Oscar 19. 19, I need to start you to 1 Pleasant Street. It's going to be apartment number 2. We have a female named Maria calling. She's having an issue with her 17-year-old son who's out of control. He's destroying the apartment. She states he has no weapons. She just called back. Call taker can hear just chaos in the background. The male's just smashing things and screaming. Thank you.

0: 338 Harding Street, Harding at Ellsworth. Report of an accident with injury. Car into a parked car. Female off appears impaired. Unknown injuries.
1: I have
0: a... 7 Griffin, Will.
2: 7, I'm with him.
0: Thank you.

0: 16, disregard. The call taker got the wrong address. It's an East Side call. I'm sending it over to them. In disregard.
1: I have that. Thank you. Call back.
2: Tracy.

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1: 16 and myself can head up to Camelot Drive and check that.
0: Receive, thank you.

0: Now, go ahead.
1: Okay, I thought you said there was one car from Street Apartment 2 checking on welfare. Mother Maria calling to the 17-year-old son's out of control, destroying apartments, no weapons, and she called back, screaming and crying, but wouldn't answer questions. It sounds like he's just out of control. Anybody close by that can assist?
0: Four is the Russia Southeast set up?
1: Yeah, they are, if you don't mind.
0: Yep, go with the address again.
1: It's going to be one class in True Department, too.
2: That's going to be also, yeah, I'll head that way. Get back off the Northeast.
1: Pretty Steve. Yeah, the four.
0: Four, have a day.
1: Thank you.
3: Let me check on the compliance. You go five.
4: Received. Could I start you along with 16 and 19 to 89 Camelot Drive area? We're getting more calls now. This sounds like a very large party in the hundreds of people now. Loud music, cars blocking traffic. We just got two more calls, and the people are just both describing about 200 plus people.
3: Okay, I have that. We're on the way.
4: Thank you.
2: Echo 56, I'll slide that way.
4: Received. Received.
3: Nothing in traffic.
4: Received.
3: CR3, what was the address for that?
4: It sounds like 89 Camelot Drive, or right in that area. Very large house party, hundreds of people, cars blocking.

0: do. Will do. It's Jeremy DiRenzo.
1: All right, bud. Thank you.
0: Just a one tow, you said, right?
1: Yeah, just one.

0: field itself. I was just pulling that up to find out. 1 second. Gold color or yellowish color.
1: Okay, thank you. We'll be pulling up shortly.
0: Appreciate.
2: Hey, Jim, we're here. You know, there's a lot of people out here. There's Park over here.
0: Receive.

0: 13. Julia is still 6 years. I'm gonna be doing my car.
1: Received.

0: say the verbal magic governor of Department of Hope. Alright, I'll be coming from the hospital. The section paperwork has been filed. I'll be doing a report. Being cleared out. Thank you.
1: You too.

0: everyone.
1: For one call, 5 Henson Place, 5 and 3 for Tyrone Holly. He's 8/14/2010, 5/5/115, black hair, black eyes. His underlying charges are attempt to commit armed robbery with assault with dangerous weapon.
0: Yeah.

0: 11, can I start you over for a loud music complaint call? It's going to be outside of 36 Clifton Street. We have a resident from Florence Street calling about the very loud music there. Thank you. Oscar 12.
1: Bruce. 15 will be clear. Okay, well.
0: 3C.
1: 13, we're running solo now. I'm going to head over to Clifton, that's mine.
0: 3C.
2: Hey, three guys by 524 Cambridge Street, disorderlies. This is some people look like they're been drinking outside, yelling and arguing. Guess we could hear them through the phone, so I'm moving along.
3: And I have that.
2: Seven, can I point you that way, please?
1: Seven, I have it.
2: Thank you.

0: I was just looking at the warrant. He pinged and texted at 1:06 p.m.
1: I got that. I will let you know. Thank you.
0: Easy.
2: Hey,
3: I can help. Arrival. Everybody's headed to the
2: Received. Cluster 15.
1: Say the thing, go ahead.
2: Team member check the welfare. It's going to be 167 Hub Ave, apartment 1. Going to be speaking with Wellington. He's concerned for his wife, baby. His wife is very intoxicated. She left the home in a silver Honda Civic, Master Edge 5, Mike Echo Lima 93. She's unsure where she might be traveling to. He's concerned something's going to happen to her. He'd like to talk to an officer about his options.
1: Good evening.

0: Precis.
1: Så känns det.
0: Precis.
2: Second of welfare, so you can put me out on this instead.
3: Received. Did you see the comments for the call I have? It's just a man that was leaning against the wall across from the fire station. Caller was concerned for him.
2: Yeah, I'm looking at the gentleman right now. If you want to just start me another car over here, please.
3: Received, thank you.

0: contract welfare.
1: It's just the male seemed to be unsteady in his feet, and I wanted him kept on.
2: I'm guessing it didn't stay. I'm guessing it's just an area resident.
0: Got it.

0: 12.
1: Good.
0: All right, we're going to be able to tell you. He came down from the ledge, and he's on his way. You can clear it up.
1: Receive.

0: Yeah, 3.
1: We knocked on the door numerous times. There was no answer. The entire apartment building is in complete darkness. You can clear it out.
0: 3-6.

0: 也好，那个工资不是好，还好还好。
1: 7 and 9 over on 524 Cambridge. Who's this disorderly?
0: Alright, I heard over there. What's the cat comments?
2: 7, we should be all set over here. They're going to be moving along shortly.
0: Alright,

0: You can call us out with that.
1: Repeat. Oscar 11. Beacon Street.
2: A fight. Alpha Delta 3, speak please. On the tie. It says outside, group fighting, no weapons.
3: Alright, how about?
2: Alright, so anyone else close looking start that way with Ben?
0: 3, I'm gonna start that way.
2: Thank you.
4: 2, same traffic.
2: Thank you.
5: 4 on the way.
2: Thank you.
4: 1.
2: Yep. Hi, everyone. Thank you, sir.
0: They were advised and moving along. I'll head to Water Street.
2: Receive.

0: 11.
1: What?
0: Did they say it was coming from inside the building or outside?
1: They didn't really specify. They just said it was coming from that area, so I assumed it was outside of 158.
0: All right, we're here now, and we're not hearing anything.
1: Received. It might have been a vehicle that was playing loud music and left. I just checked with the call taker. They definitely said it was coming from outside.
2: Respond to 96 Water. Apparently, a victim of the assault is hiding behind 6 Waverly Street.
3: Kevin Abbott.
2: Thank you.

0: The male's name is Nick Dunnehugh. He's afraid to come out. He's behind 6 Waverly. You notify him that there's about 10 Western Police and 3 United States Police. Yeah, we told him it was safe to come out and place her on scene. He was still too afraid. All right, we have a final. Thank you. For anything? Check them, he said. How we got?
1: You said he's behind 6 Waverly?
0: Affirmative, 6 Waverly.
1: Alright, I have it. I'm going to try to find him and talk to him.
0: Name's going to be Nick Dunnehugh.

0: Hello, Ingrid.
1: Is the caller still hearing noise or no?
0: They're not answering their phone.
1: Alright, I have that. Well, I drove around a couple times, not hearing anything, so you can clear this up and I'll go for it.
0: Received.

0: Give me my hand for seat, will you? Another one.
1: Receipt.
0: Get you another one.
1: Receipt.

0: 7. You can show me in the area of 6-way, really.
1: Okay, he's actually on the line right now, so I'll give you an update.
0: Five.

Attention Westside, stand by for the following bulletin from Leicester Police. Leicester's reporting there's a group of about 15 motorcycle dirt bikes, unregistered, many with no helmets, coming into the city from Leicester on Stafford Street. Leicester's not pursuing, just wanted us advised.

0: 13, can I get a wagon for one mail?
1: Received wagon on 2, wagon on.
0: And 13, could you code it a 1, please?
1: Received.

0: 4.
1: Good.
0: You know who the area tow is for Water Street?
1: Nope.
2: I can get it in a second. Do you need a tow?
0: No, no, I have an individual down here that had his car towed from behind the White Eagle and just looking to figure out who to contact.
2: I think I might want.

0: 1, do you have anything holding in northeast?
1: Sorry, when you broke up, what was that?
0: You have anything holding in northeast?
1: Negative.
0: Nothing else.

0: 三。
1: There you go. Yeah, I had another check on the welfare for you at 172 Perry. I didn't know if you were able to break away. Yeah, what are the comments? 172 Perry, apartment 2. Services requested that we have an officer go to this address. They just had a female named Jessica Velasquez, size 692, come in, report that Rashawn Clayton, 89 of 82, texted her over 100 times, making threats to her. And Jessica wants the address checked to make sure the mail's not there. Jessica's on her way there now, driving a white Mercedes. Services also says that the filing a report and a warrant states the mail already has 4 warrants.
0: Okay, I'm a...
1: $225, I can have it. Do we have a vehicle?
0: Just the white Mercedes that the female is showing up in. Good.
1: She thinks he's still there, or?
0: No idea. She just was afraid to go back there without police going with her.
1: Paul, we caught 549 Shrewsbury Street.
0: Check on the welfare, 225 Shrewsbury, outside of lounge, passageway, putting aggressive mail outside. Originally stated there was a fight, and they said all left, and there's an officer there. I'm not sure if that's what's going on there.
1: Right, we have a noise. To him with them.
0: Thank you.
2: No, I'm with the Perio.
0: Let me see.

0: put the address? I mean, that's the business. A-Lounge. Got a lounge, I didn't know. I thought that was a business.
1: Well, we're pulling up.
0: Appreciate it.

0: for the
1: hookah lounge?
0: She just said lounge. I assumed that was a business, but she just described it as she was outside a lounge, as like a bar.
1: We have it. We're in the parking lot at 225, and no one's reporting anything.
0: I'm going to call her.
1: Yeah, we're going to go check the other side of the building at Whiskey's.
2: See if there's someone over there.
0: Where is he?
3: Why? I just talked to one of the employees. They said there wasn't a fight here. They're pretty sure it was down the street. I'm going to go head over to Alux.
1: What was that last part again?
3: He said he was pretty. It was pretty sure it was down the street. I'm going to head over to Alux.
1: Alright, I have it.
0: Sorry.

0: 403, we have the victim here in the parking lot.
1: 225.
0: I got that. Yeah, we're right in front of In-House Coffee.
1: Reese's.

0: Oscar 17.
1: Yes, 17.
0: 17, just got a loud music complaint call. It's going to be 30 Seaver Street, and the loud music is coming from apartment 2. Another neighbor in the building would like them advised.
1: I have it.
0: 16?
2: 16,

0: 13, can I get an I number, please?
1: 13, your I number is 91172. 91172.

0: To confirm, services already took out charges for this mail.
1: I can call and confirm that. That's just what was in the call. Stand by.

0: itu.
1: Four Papa Alpha Sierra 76.
0: Good.
2: Yeah, services is just finishing up the report now. Although if we do see him, he's good to go.
1: It's all good. I spoke to the caller. She declined the A. She was all set. 12-5.
2: Ready.

0: Yeah, she has reached address 9-1 Main Street, and you should hand it to 17 Hitchcock, apartment 1, just to return to the property.
1: Received.

0: 15 grand.
1: I have closing comments for Hobab when you're ready.
0: Sure, go with him.
1: Just give me a check on the welfare bolo. It's gonna be Mol, Hana, Folio, De Souza. Good birth is gonna be 12/11/2000, Hispanic female, 5'6", dark hair. 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

0: 17.
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0: Could you give the caller call back, please? 30 Seaver Street, apartment 2, is a skincare studio, and that whole building looks like a commercial building. It's complete darkness and nothing in the area. We don't hear any music or anything. So if you could call them to, if they have a different address, that'd be great.
1: Be safe, we'll do.

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0: 17, you can back off of Cedar Street. 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
1: I have that. We'll be code 5.
0: We see.
2: Hey, 7, I'm off. I'm just standing by with the victim while the ride comes. Should be clearing out of here shortly.
1: Making sure.

0: 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We'll be taking charges. 104. Go ahead.
1: Go
0: to the service 165 Crossland Boulevard. Report 7 people in the parking lot. Get an injury.

0: from that.
1: Go ahead. Disturbance 165 Carson Boulevard. I reported 7 people in the parking lot. Get in the gym.
2: Traffic.

0: Yeah, you gotta check out a loud music at 30 Vale Street, Apartment 2. We're gonna be here recording loud music from this apartment, with like them advised.
1: Kinda have it.
0: Ken, could you point that way with him?
2: Ken, you can show me out. I'm on the corner.
0: Where is it?

0: 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I'll be on Park Ave at the Via Cafe.
1: I'm sorry, 12 Via? VIA Cafe?
0: No, Via. Via Cafe. It's going to be 439 Park Ave, I believe.
1: I got it. Thank you.

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1: Your number is...
0: Thank you, appreciate it.

0: He spoke with the victim, doesn't wish to press any charges. He's going to be waiting by for a ride. Also declined any medical attention. I'll be doing a report. You can clear this out.
1: Thank you.

0: out here. It's going to be 19 Blossom Street. You can apartment 3R, 3 Romeo. Their caller stated that she's FaceTiming with a friend that lives at 19 Blossom 3R. And while they're FaceTiming, the boyfriend began assaulting her. The caller also stated that they had two children sleeping in the house.
1: And the female suspect is in a maroon GMC.

18 and 17, be advised that call take is going to start in EA as a precaution. I guess the caller was very upset and described a pretty violent assault that took place.

0: Ebola. Doing just history, I don't show any recent domestics or anything between these two. I'm going to pull him off on the medical card.
1: Have a thank you.

Victor Manuel Rodriguez, but she gave an age range between 25 and 27. Not sure if I have the correct person in MasterCard, so can't confirm it yet.

0: if you would.
1: 13, can I set you for a loud party? It's going to be outside in the rear of 5 Cortland Street, called in by an area resident.

0: Apartment number?
1: Apartment 3R, 3 Romeo.
0: All right, I have that one phone up.
1: 36.

0: Okay.
1: It's all quiet here. There's no one outside. You can just go past me.
0: Where is he?

0: 12, Chris.
1: All right, you can clear out that stop with a verbal.
0: Receive.

0: Greg.
1: Can we get an officer over here into a six-foot Spanish translation?
0: I'm a Spanish-speaking officer who can assist 17 and 18, 19 Blossom Street, apartment 3R.

0: Received, thank you.
1: Sierra 3, 13 and 15, Tower, correct.
0: A 16's heading over there.
1: Okay, received.

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1: 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Everyone was GOA. I have a license plate when you're ready for the agency.
0: Go ahead.
1: It's going to be 5 Tango Papa X-ray 36. You clear this out, perfect.
0: Rated.

0: Nine. You check out live music of the Kyle Wash at 11 Jennings. There's 50 Kazi up last music.
1: Not have that.
0: Thank you.

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0: 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A11 is staging in the area, whether or not you're going to need them.
1: All right, thank you.

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0: Can you start the wagon, please? And can I get the high number and your time of arrest?
1: Time of arrest is going to be 3:15. Your I number is 91187. 91187.
0: Thank you.

0: 7.
1: Go ahead.
0: I have people calling about 36 Vale again. The resident reporting loud music coming from 36 Vale Street again. The Lakewood Vibe. It looks like a birthday party.
1: Right, I have it.
0: I'm 9, if you will. 9, I have it.
1: 10, same traffic.
0: Me too.

0: Everyone at the party left. You can clear it out, close line. Reese's. 10, I had another party come in near Route 85 Green Street. Copping 415. Copies to Javison State. People in the apartment above me, possibly 415, are having a loud party. I'd like it to be stopped. You can buzz 315 to get it. Alright, now can I have you stay with them?
1: No, I have that.
2: Even I know it.

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1: Can you show me out assisting MSP on a stop? I'm on Southbridge right by Baker Harbor.
0: Repeat.

0: Okay. Your revised profile.
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0: Just the first name of Sam, please. And he's going to be up on the 415.
1: Racist.

0: 18, go ahead.
1: Well, I can have that mail. I'll be doing a report, and I'll be contacting DCF Services. You can clear it out, go fast.
0: Appreciate it.

0: person?
1: Number one, Talawanda Drive for the suspicious person. Again, a report of a male in all black with a black face mask trying to get into cars. He's on foot.
0: 13.

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1: Yeah, we're all set. We'll be clearing out here in a little bit.
0: Very soon.

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1: Where's she?

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1: Negative. Oh, actually, stand by. Supposed to be now in front of 25 Gates Lane, trying to get into a vehicle. Again, wearing all black face mask.

0: All right, just got another update that he ran behind the house across from 25 J Point.
1: Pursue.
2: Whoever you get out of here, this call.
0: Pursue.

0: Alright, Mel's car's at the corner of Talawanda and Brookline. Can't tell what kind it is.
1: The suspect at Talawanda and Brookline?
0: Car over there.

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0: 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Así es. Ah. Going to be Alexander Ramos calling and say she's at the bus stop and wants to speak to police because she was kicked out of from the apartment here a few days ago. She doesn't say she was assaulted, punched in the eye a few days ago. She wants to speak to an officer about it.
1: I got that.
0: What's one? Can I have you, Willem?
1: One of them.
2: Four, we can take that. Get back off one.
0: Three, two. One, you have one.

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Receive. I'm going to be still out here on Gates Lane. That looks like one of the cars that was window smashed.

0: 11. 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
1: Can't really tell. Just had a hood on. And then,
0: alright, I got four people here. That's just cool. In the parking lot. One of them has black pants. White shirt.
1: Is it a hoodie?
0: It is not, but I got a black vehicle here.
1: Appreciate it.
2: Hold on, where are you?
3: Oh.

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New expedition opposite Nexus, one of the Jurors Cambridge is at

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Cambridge in town. Thank you.

0: to.
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0: Alright, that female's gonna be waiting at the bus stop, waiting for a friend to come down and let her in. Doing a couple lines on this. They're cleared out, blah, blah.
1: Crazy.

0: 30. 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
2: Appreciate it. Yes, I'm going to be clear from here. I'll be doing a report. You need to clear it out. Of course. Thank you.
1: Appreciate it.

0: Okay. The caller sent me video footage. Looks like all of this happened 20 minutes before police were even called. And it was two suspects. One took off towards Palo Alto and the other one jumped the fence. 20 minutes before police were called.
1: Thanks.

0: Officer.
1: For a suspicious person at 25 Hooper Street, outside a resident in the area, states a male who keeps taking things from a vehicle, running back to another truck. Not sure what he's doing. Thinks he should be checked on.
2: I got it.
1: 41 of them.
3: Affirmative.

0: Go ahead.
1: Jerry, she does not want to speak. She'd like to be anonymous.
0: Okay. Thank you. I appreciate it.
1: No problem.

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0: 15. 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We have Martinson Narcisse, a 32-year-old, having a mental breakdown. Hasn't tried to harm himself. He's not on any drugs. Call from a 911 only phone. We're going to study in this.
1: Bruce.
0: Derek.
1: Right. 15, can you give me the address for that?

0: 接听说什么。
1: 微信。
0: 15
1: good.
0: 英文一天, yeah.
1: Stand by with that one. Fifteen, you got coastal EMS, they're just a couple minutes out.

0: Something.
1: Bill for 17.
0: 17, I just not sure if it's 44 gate lane for disorderly / suspicious person. Lionel's calling. He says he found two male strikes breaking his car earlier. Says they were behind the house in the wooded area, 44 gate lane. One's wearing all black, unknown weapons. Says they're hiding in the back with some sort of flashlight.

0: 15.
1: Go ahead.
0: That mail is going to be transported up to Sabies.
1: Eli, you're going to head over to Gate Point.
0: Affirmative.
1: Where is he, Starzy?
2: Yeah,
1: I'm going to be going
0: in. I have that, thank you, code 5.

0: presenter. Do you have anybody else you could send this way? We're currently trekking through the woods.
1: 17.
0: I have it. Where do you want me now? Is there a certain street or neighborhood? You can go to Catalpa Circle. If you just look at the map, 44 Gates Lane is where we're at. There's like woods with an 8-foot drop, and they lead out to Catalpa Circle.
2: I will head to Catalpa Circle.

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1: Affirmative, just wanted to let him know 12 calls to the wagon for discharge.
0: Okay, Scott, let the day guys know.
1: Very sweet, thank you.

0: State Police Operations, Worcester Police, testing the tech.
1: Well, clear, State.
0: Receive loud and clear. Have a good morning.

0: 13 out there. 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
1: No, we didn't see or hear anything in the woods, so we just got out.
0: Yeah, I'm at the bottom where it meets. There's no real drop. They could have easily came down this way.

0: 50. All
1: right.
0: I reject the area. There's still nothing showing. Call his advice calls back in here. Okay. You just have to know on days if this does come in during day shift, there's no PC at this time. It's just stop at 90. We'll be clear, and you can show me head to the station and drop off my LIT.
1: Sorry, drop off what? What do you drop?
0: Just dropping off my training.
2: 13, we're going to be doing this. We're going to be doing the same as well.
1: Erased.
0: Why? Transporting female to the station, starting mileage 21254.

0: Spanish, haven't you?
1: Yes, 17.
0: 414 Main Street for a commercial alarm at the Moulton Jewelers, basement motion alarm.
1: Received.
0: Anything?
2: 12. I'm actually pretty much driving by that right now. You can back off 18 and I'll go with 17.
0: I got that, thanks. 18 district up.
1: 18, I have that. Thank you.

0: 12.
1: Alright,
0: everything's locked and secure over here. You can clear it and call it a false, please.
1: Great seats, I got a 7-page call.
0: Officer Paradise, go ahead. No problem, Officer Friend.

0: Pershing Wood.
1: So this is Sava 34 Gates Street. They're requesting we notify the family of Ledouis Bautista that he's been arrested. Have them contact Brookfield State Police. Phone numbers and details.
0: Alright,
1: sure.

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0: I can make my way to 500 Pleasant. I already have the comments.
1: I have that, thank you. Are you single?
0: Yes, I'm riding solo.
1: Okay, thank you. Thanks.
0: 16.
1: Go ahead.
0: Being car 9, Foxtrot 172, come on in. You can back off last half of Hollywood.
1: That, are you also single?
0: I am riding solo today.
1: I see. I need to copy that you can back off 16 and go with them.
2: Thank you, Mass. I'm going to now be 18 days so you can show me head over your stuff.
1: Oh, well, isn't that lovely? Thanks.

0: Christina, good morning. Are you also single?
1: Yes, I'm sold for right now.
0: Okay.
1: Three last.
0: Go ahead.
1: I'm going to be helping out day shifts with route coverage. I'll be switching over to Route 10 in car 81. I'll be out here until noon. Good morning.
0: Receive. Good morning.

0: So if you get, yeah, she just wants to get checked at the hospital.
1: Rough age?
0: You say that again?
1: How old is she?
0: She was elderly.

0: 2 with EMS and fire, 132 Country Club Boulevard. It's going to be the 6-4 stairwell by the closet for a male laid out, unknown breathing.
1: Three,
0: six, four.
2: Four, you're on.
0: Three, six.

0: Go with you.
1: Go ahead.
0: I'll go check out that alarm at 4:14, man.
1: Why, thank you. Did you read it or you want it?
0: I read it in the basement, is that correct?
1: Affirmative. Let me just check. We were down on Bank Street not too long ago. It may have already come in. Hold on.

0: Community Fire, already clear out.
1: Two, yes.
0: All right, thank you. Thank you. We'll be clear out as well.

0: Thank you. Well, I should call both of you. We got another call back from the alarm company to cancel. They got a proper code.
1: Is that for us?
0: Yes.
1: Well, we don't see anybody here, but I guess you cleared out. Don't go to the phone.

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1: It is currently in her neighbor's yard.

0: 9, go ahead.
1: Threats not in progress, 26 Ackman Street, apartment 1. I'm going to speak to Christina regarding her child's father, Nassar Carmina, threatening her. It's an ongoing issue. He is not there.

0: 4.
1: Contacting Star 2 to the accident with injury, 247 Lincoln Street, Takia in a Nissan.
0: I see this accident down the road, not related.
1: Yes, we have one in that area as well. No, I was just trying to see if it's related or the same. I'm complaining of back pain there. Who to assist?
2: Doing it.

0: first place going to be Master Edge 1 November Trump.
1: KOC, this is going to be Boulevard.

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1: That.
0: 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I don't think. I don't think to. That forest, you know, she hit a tree. It's down on the sidewalk now.
1: Appreciate it.

0: 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Good morning.
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2: 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I connect to 7 Woodland Street.
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6: 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Kathy is one of the clients, apparently assaulted her last night, hit her.
2: Crazy. Jackson 82, Romeo 21.
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0: Animal Control. He's 04 down on Harrington Way. 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
1: The caller was revived at 305. The last time she saw the coyote was in her neighbor's yard. I'm not sure what address that is.
0: 3 Steve. I'm out there. I'll just check with her.
1: 3 Steve. Good morning.

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1: Go ahead.
2: Hi, good morning. Front Street's going to be closed from Main to Commercial from now until 2100 for the Latin Festival. Sergeant Francis is aware.
1: Okay, good to see you. Thank you.
2: You're welcome. And I'm...

0: Okay, good to see you. Thank you.
1: You're welcome. And I'll be working at Doug. Can you send me an X-ray number, please?
0: I'll just give you S21 if that's okay.
2: Great.

0: Animal Control, go ahead.
1: Well, not with this. It's actually a fox. Might have to be put down.
0: Okay, is it in front of 289 Harrington Way? Because we did just get a call for that.
1: Yeah, I'm right out with it in the backyard.
0: Received.

0: Andrew.
1: Go ahead.
0: Yeah, I put that thing down. He's down.
1: Received.

0: one.
1: All right.
0: Okay, just be advised when you're in a shot spot about AM Animal Control just put down a fox at 305 Harrington Way, just so you're aware.
1: Yeah,

0: Oscar 8.
1: None. Gun.
0: 800 Statue for an accident with possible injury, 804 Southbridge Street. 2 car accident with possible injury.
1: Receive.
0: 9-11.
1: Inquiring out of here now. There'll be a report on file. She's advisor options. I'll head over there now.
0: Receive.

0: 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Pulling up with fire now.
1: You see?

0: Alright, operator, this vehicle had a car injury. Should be heading up to UNAS. We'll be up there as well. We'll need to get a plane out for a defendant license. Pull over ahead of the vehicle, and I'll let you know when I clear.
1: Received.

0: Eugene?
1: Eugene, 61 Ashmore Road for a 911 hang-up call. It was an open line. It was yelling in the background. It was within 3 meters of the field. No answer on the callbacks. It didn't sound like someone fighting, but it also didn't sound like someone cheering.

0: 说。
1: What?
0: He showed me something to start with 29A at 23 Clone Street.
1: Is he just
0: set? All set.
1: Is he?

0: told my father it's going to be 23 Queen Street, not Summer Street.
1: I have that. That was my fault, I believe.

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1: Urgent.
0: At Illinois Street for the panic alarm. 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

0: Morning. 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
1: Received. 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
1: 3 meters. Welcome. 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

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Appears to be confused. She was concerned for his well-being. Did mention he drives a black Audi. I believe he's on foot, though. She's just, like, checked on.

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1: Address
0: you want to use? You can use the station address.
1: 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Stand by.

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1: 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Oscar 9.
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2: Okay, Ivan.
1: Oscar 10 to assist.
2: And I got it.

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0: Received.

0: Just give me a set of numbers for moving a couple of the facilities from IonicAd. They're all moving along now.
1: Roger, we're going to send another car.
0: Also, they're all moving up.

0: along with fire and EMS. Callers pinging within 4 meters of 63 Weiser Ave. In between the railroad tracks is a 6-year-old male. It doesn't appear to be breathing, unresponsive. Oscar, time to assist.
1: And I got it.
2: Extending heading to Angel.
0: Received.
1: I have it.
0: Received. Oscar 9, can you go again?
1: He's calling this in.
0: Oscar 9, it was a staff member in the area.
1: Okay, I got it.

0: someone broke into her husband's car in front of the house. She drives a blue Toyota, Mass Reg, Ford Tango, Foxtrot, Juliet 77. No idea who did this.
1: Grab it.

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0: 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Thank you. She's 31 years old.
1: Oscar 4.

0: One, what do you have?
1: We have a disturbance at 2 YMCA. At the YMCA in apartment 420. Two females in it because one of them has their music too loud, causing a disturbance.
0: I have it. I think I've been there for the same thing. I should be able to say.
1: Receive, do you want another car to go with you?
0: Two on it.

phone number for the caller for that call at 305 Harrington Way. What can you do?

0: Angel.
1: I have two phone numbers. We received two calls on it when you're ready.
0: I'm ready.
1: The initial call came from 540-755-1060.
0: Received. That's the only number I need.
1: Received.
0: Could you just update the call and the notes real quick? I am dropping it off at Webster Square, the Fox, the state wants it tested.
1: Received.

0: son. CC3 Endicott treated for a pedestrian accident. Third party reporting a kid was hit by a Toyota Mass Reg 342 Alpha Foxtrot 1. The car is still there, unknown injuries.
1: I got it.
0: Proceed.
2: I got it.
0: Affirmative.

0: 45 Harley Drive, apartment 7 for a check. 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The caller is outside.
1: Alright.
0: One to assist.
1: One to assist.

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0: Wagon on one, switch. 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
1: I have all done.

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1: 8 Boyden Street for a past stolen motor vehicle. The car lives in the first floor apartment. Sarah, she believes her 2019 Lexi Subaru Master S2 Tango Tango Extra 99 is stolen. 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
0: Okay.

0: Drive?
1: Yep. 290 westbound, right before the Lincoln Square exit. Just notify state police. I'm sure they already have it. There's multiple cars here. We got multiple wrecks up here.
0: Yeah, we just got the call for it. We just let them know.
1: All right, I'm going to stand by and provide some coverage for them until state gets out here.
0: Have that, thank you.
1: I'll let you know if there's any injury or not.
0: Okay.

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1: Go ahead.
0: Let's see. No, they're going to need at least 2 tows up here. At least 2. And right now I'm not... I got to walk to another vehicle. There's any injuries in that vehicle.
1: Thank you.

0: Go ahead, Six. I want to let them know they have a lot of debris up here, too. Proceed. Oscar Six, go ahead.
1: I think they're flag down at the hotel burning, 16 burning on Millbury, so Millbury at Kelly Square. And they all stated that a woman at the hotel is, like, punching doors. Put me out with them.
0: Received. Oscar 7, can you head over there?
2: Right on,
0: Received.

she wants to report she's been receiving harassing calls and texts. Throughout

0: 15 Rockport Road for a suspicious motor vehicle. Services gave us a call. We had a stolen motor vehicle follow earlier. The car's pinging in this area. It's a Toyota Corolla, Mass Reg, Ford Tango, Foxtrot, Juliet 77.
1: Do I have that? You can show me in the area.
0: Receive. I'll just repeat it.
1: Okay.

0: Oh, what comments to this phone call?
1: Units on one.
2: She said it was high 26, number 26.
1: Can you head over to 16 Kelly Square at the Hotel Vernon?
0: Comments?
1: 6 was flagged down with a disorderly, and they're out with them now.
0: Yeah, I'm on Green Street.
1: Proceed.
3: Yeah, apartment 16, 6.
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0: Appreciate it.
1: I'll be in the rear of 22 Shattuck at Britton Lane with that Republic motor vehicle.
0: Received. When I'm with him. Received.

0: to. 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
1: Received.

0: 19, I think, with PSL 12.
1: Author ID. 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
2: Yeah,

0: Four. Good. Shattuck now. What are those units?
1: 3, it's unoccupied. We'll be all set. I'm calling the owner now.
0: Oh, I thought I heard occupied. Okay. He should be heading back to my call on Shrewsbury Street.
2: Received.

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1: 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I'll take one, no rush.
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4: Provide you the owner's phone number. 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
5: 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What's the number?
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1: You still on Shattuck Street?
0: Shattuck at Britton Lane. We're directly behind 22 Shattuck on Britton Lane.
1: Received.

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1: Okay, on the way.

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0: Oscar 10 and 8. 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
1: I got that. 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
0: Receive.

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1: 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I believe it was 2 days ago.
0: Receive.

0: 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I have a larceny on 814.
1: Yeah, that should be the one.
0: Okay, your I number is 90440. 90440.
1: Got it, thank you.
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1: That gentleman was moved along and advised for trespassing.

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0: I have a stolen motor vehicle, Bolo, when you're ready.
1: Go ahead.
0: All right, it's going to be a 2019 Subaru Legacy, color blue, Mass Reg 2, Tango Tango X-ray 90, taken from 8 Boyden Street sometime early this morning. Hit the Hammond Street, Belt Street, at 6:26 a.m. this morning, heading towards Kelly Square. Excuse me with the vehicle.

Ruby Cobolo. It's going to be a 2019 Tango Tango X-Ray 99. I was stolen from Boyd and Shoot in an area of County 26 a.m. If found, notify Oscar 9.

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1: Good.
0: Yeah, with that mail from Shadow Practice.
1: Received.

0: Good. 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I'll start that with
1: Oscar 2 to assist.

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0: Clearing in a second. What do you have?
1: Just a malicious mischief. It's not.
0: I have it. I'm doing a report in Dallas.

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0: 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You got another call.
1: Got it. Well, I guess you know.
0: Let's see.

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0: Receive.

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0: 4 is going to be all set with us. You can show me and 1 heading to the station to dock our cameras from the Shattuck Street incident.
1: Received.

0: How are you doing?
1: Can you head over to 15 Webster Street for an accident? 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For a medical for a male lady.
0: No way.
1: Off your phone.
0: Well, I'm

Kelly's Square, along with Fire and EMS, in the parking lot of Wings Over. Other than that, they're unresponsive. Now over there. 6 to assist.

0: You calling?
1: Yeah, are you heading over to North Woodford Street for the malicious mischief?
0: Yes, I'm speaking with the caller now.

searching. Alright, he got up and walked away. 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

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I'm going to be with Mike 732, 561.

0: Right.
1: 1140 Main Street for disorderly at the Speedway gas station. A man is male in a blue shirt outside refusing to leave, asking for the rest of money.
0: I don't know. I'm with 12.

0: Could you actually check out 949 Grafton Street inside the Stop and Shop along with Fire and EMS? There's a female in her 60s, actually unemployed there.
1: Received, right here at the Stop and Shop.
0: Received.
2: Right up there as well.
0: Received.

0: 17. 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She's 21 years old. So this female named Kamisha. She's a black female in her 40s, making threats to other residents. She is in room 420, but the caller would like to speak to police.
1: Just come with me to the side of the lobby. They'll allow us to go off there.
0: Received. Officer 2 is

0: Hey.
1: Are you still tied up on Grafton Street?
0: Just arrived. What do you got?
1: We have a in-progress shoplifting, 542 Southbridge Street, inside the Price Right.
0: Let me see.
1: A blue headband, male wearing all black. The staff members said they're still in the store.

0: 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I was just about to pull in. Go ahead, 9.
1: Air report on pilot.
2: Nine, can you head over to 542 Southridge Street for a shoplifting?
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2: Receive.

0: spoke with the manager. They paid for some stuff. They didn't get to take anything today. It should be in advance of all stuff. 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
1: All right.

0: 4.
1: 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It's like a homeless suit.
2: Got somebody there with you, or you need somebody?
1: What's our elevator? What was that?
2: I'm not even logged in yet. Are you with somebody, or do you need somebody, or?
1: Officer.

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1: Done.
0: Behind the 128 Providence Street with 7. He can back me off if he has anything.
1: Questions?

0: And it's not like a car show or anything. They're just waiting for their another friend to come in like 10, 15 minutes. They'll be clearing out.
1: All right, sir.
2: Yeah, thank you.

Could you head to 576 Franklin Street? We have a call from Toyota Safety Connect. They have an update of a vehicle out of Wakefield. It's

0: as a whole.
1: Twelve.
2: One more. I know we were there this morning for the cleaning ladies.
0: Yeah, that's what I'm thinking. Oscar, one day's on.
2: I'm going.
0: Yeah, I'm just checking. Are you still tied up at the station?

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You're going to speak to Santa. 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Apparently, she called yesterday to make a report as well, but she's getting new threats today.

0: 554 Main Street for a commercial alarm. Business there is Mass Hire. Third. 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
1: I have it.
0: 2017.
1: 17, I have it.
0: Yeah.

0: Oscar 2. Oscar 2-1. Oscar 4-1.
1: Finishing this up. I'll give you a call within a second.
0: Yeah, okay.

0: Go ahead.
1: I called earlier that we're heading to the fourth floor for an unrelated issue, but they are related. The caller was advised how to get her ass in order, and we spoke to the female in question. She's going to take a walk. She comes back, I'll let you know.
0: Alright, Racy's, can you and two head up to 65 Pullman Street. We got a call in the parking lot of the Botanist that a female watched her friend get pulled out of her vehicle and then thrown onto the ground. On the callback, we spoke to Victoria O'Connor, who said her child's father, Dominic Longobody, pulled her out of his vehicle, threw her on the ground, and took off with her keys in a black Altima, unknown reg.
1: Just to make sure we're clear, the victim's still on scene, but the vehicle's gone.
0: I know, I just got a third call from somebody named Catherine, who I don't know who she is, said that the male showed up here. He's in the parking lot in a Toyota Camry, Mathridge, Michael Alpha Baker, X052, and was banging on the car window, but then he did leave, but now he's got the friend's phone.
1: Okay, I'll take that plate one more time, whenever you have it, thank you.
0: Michael Alpha Baker, Echo 52.
1: We have it, we are coming from the library.

0: 6.
1: Good.
0: Alright, Boulevard has a car. You can notify the owner. All staff will report in 40 procedures. You can show up here. Thank you.
1: Alright, receive. Can the two of you, since you're together, start over to 3 Dartmouth Street? We got a call. It was an open line pinging within 13 meters of this address. The female was screaming at somebody, stating, "I didn't hit her." Now she's lying about somebody leaving. Then we got another call with a female saying that they will get in trouble, the person's on me. I have no idea what's going on.
2: Thank you.

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1: Okay, receive.

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1: No, whenever you're ready. E1 Mountain View Drive, in the house. We're looking for a Dominator K. Okay. Anthony Longo Barty in Philadelphia, 1.
0: Yeah.
1: Meanwhile, after November.

0: You said a main ridge?
1: No, I was just filling out the, it is the Massachusetts ridge. Just filled out Meade.

0: Okay.
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0: Alright, clear this. There's no property damage. He's just upset because they're playing at the public park on the Green Street.
2: When that call comes in again, we're going to go ahead and clear it out. He's been advised on how to go about if he wants to stop the public from playing in there.
1: Richard.

0: farm. 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Alarm. Back in.
1: I don't know.
0: We should ask the 12th.

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1: '93 Briarwood Circle, in regards to a lost or stolen wallet that occurred at 940 West Boylston Street at the Stop and Shop.

0: And he has an EA on the way, correct? Call. Mail's in and out.
1: What?
2: I'm 11-4 to Mail. I'm also going to walk over right now.

0: 4.
1: Good.
0: Upon further investigation, it looks like the lines are kind of blurred here. They thought they were in Worcester, they were in Holden. So if you get back with them, let them know the entire thing happened there. They're going to head up to the police station and give a report to them now.
1: Okay, so do we know where in Holden this all happened?
0: Uh,

0: Wagon's on.
1: Second, can I get you all to 1114 Main Street? That's 1114 Main. One.
2: 13, we'll be at 1127 Main Street with a guy from the Speedway.
1: Okay, receive. Well, can you get that? It's going to be 1127 Main?
0: Yeah, I got that. 1127.
1: Okay, receive. Thank you.

13, I number, please. I number 91306. 91306. 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

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They apparently situation last night with a Lewis Gober, and that she may have bruising to her face. I'll take a look.

0: One, you can back two off. I haven't made it to my wallet report. I'll go first three.
1: All right.
0: Two eyes up, thank you.

her ex-boyfriend, who apparently physically assaulted her. I'm not sure when that happened, but there is no incident history for any domestics in the past few days.

0: there. It says it's been vacant since the fire last year. The caller is on the way there, about a 10-minute ETA, and I'm looking for the gorilla.
1: Reason.
2: Hey, I'll follow there just in case.
0: Mr. 20. 1312, just checking, did you ever make it to the alarm at 152 Webster?
1: Negative, we were tied up on the story call of medical.
0: Alright.
3: All right, for 1114 Main Street, he was transported to St. V's. And then for 1127 Main Street, wagon has the mail, and I'll be doing a report. We'll be code 5
0: last year. The caller is on the way there.

All right, for 1114 Main Street, he was transported to St. V's. And then for 1127 Main Street, wagon has the mail, and I'll be doing a report. We'll be code 5, and I'll head to Freeland.

0: Everfoos.
1: There is going to be 91314, 91314.
0: Thank you.

0: 播。
1: It's just a report that in the area of Newport. On mopeds parked on the off ramp.

0: 6.
1: Good.
0: Tell us that with me. Can you hear me clear?
1: The Burger King had a report of a female standing inside refusing to leave, called him by the manager.
0: If I'm hungry.
2: But I'm still out here. I'll... Hey, I'll be clear from that call. I'm going to be...

0: 1918. 12, are you heading there?
1: I'm probably heading that way. Familiar with the address as well.
0: Alright, so I'm going to start an EMS that way with you. You have 19 gone with you.

0: 3.
1: Go ahead.
0: On Burn Coat Street, it is a group home. I guess this female signed out on Friday. The male that's in the comments, and she left an address of 2 Armory Lane in welfare. She signed out Friday. The child. I haven't seen her or heard from her since.
1: If you guys are clear of that, can you head up to 525 Lincoln Street for a commercial alarm at the Cycle Bar? Front motion.
0: Here we have it. One still with me.
2: I just did a little report for it.

0: 13, what is that?
1: 26 Williamsburg Drive, apartment number 3.
2: 14, I'm just walking out.
1: Receive 13. Freeland Street's all set, and did you make it to Webster or no?
2: You're over there.
1: Receive me.
2: Four ways up, I can have to.
1: Vehicle 44.

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1: 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CPR has started. 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
0: Alright, the cycle bar is safe and secured. 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
1: Received. .32 Country Club. 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
0: One at it.

0: Vamos aí. Black Violet, 29 Laurel Street, Mass Ridge 1, Hotel Charlie 59, the Nissan 6, color gray. Do I have a tow more than 12 for Lieutenant Burns?
1: Dress

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0: Houston 31, Charlie Houston. Good afternoon. I'll make my way to World Country Club.
1: Alright, good afternoon. Females.
0: Alright, thank you.

suffer. Alright. Mom's going to be heading off in a few, I think it's 8 weeks for my follow-up email. I don't know if I'll just let me do a report on the 2 to 3 of her.

0: 40 Grafton Street. No, actually, let me read this. Hang on. In regards to a 40 Grafton that her ID and card were stolen and numerous charges have been made, and they had to do it from the grocery store.
1: I got it.

0: Hey, Dave.
1: So I'm going to assume this is going to be a domestic, or are you also doing an emergency scenario?
0: I'll advise on the what to label it, but she was advised of her 209A.
1: Okay, so, all right.

0: 16. 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Good morning. Good afternoon.
1: Reese 260, thank you. Good afternoon. Car 54.
0: Car 54.
1: Okay, Reese, thank you.

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ID and card were stolen. Numerous charges

0: 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Like, do they know the person's name?
1: She did not state that. She just said she has the video footage from the grocery store of the suspect.
0: I'm losing track. I'm on a scan. You're making me feel like I've come out.
1: Right.
0: Perfect.

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1: Who is she?
2: 203? Sarah, when I have that.

0: 7.
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0: 78 Waverly Street, apartment 2L. Richard Mason reporting his roommate punched him in the face, and he punched him back.
1: Beautiful. How's that one?
0: 9.
2: Alright, I got it.

0: I got it.
1: We're just grabbing our stuff. We can head that way.
2: All right.

0: Roger.
1: Roger, three calls holding in the northeast, not major.
0: Alright, what are they? Just going off.

Tucson 7 Loma Cities, Mountain 2 Alpha Michael Bravo 482 AMB 484 Madison Street, citation issued. Thank you.

0: but we want to send some more cars to the wagon, to the combine.
1: From the valley. Canine 4 headed that way.

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Never mind. 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

0: at 47, and the IMR is 91331. 91331.
1: Dear one, I missed that. Was someone calling for guys on F1?
0: Yeah, but they canceled it. We're all set.
1: Oh. Okay.

0: number 11, Terrace Drive, for a welfare check to assist other. Police Department, Officer Alexander calling. Female in Edgetown named Rhiannon Keene was in a relationship with a male that lives here. His name is Anthony Allen. I have a local card on him. It's 7686, date of birth. Recently, now making Q5 statements that he wants to harm himself. Black firearm, unknown when that picture was taken. Just want a welfare check in the mail. Didn't address history there. We that male was involved in welfare in 20 address in the domestic as well.
1: Hi there.
0: Mr. Oscar 60.
2: We have it.
0: Mr. Mickey. Number 11, Terrace Drive,

0: Perfect.
1: Dear one, in case you don't have it, the ME declined for the 603. And I also have an animal complaint call at 126 Winfield Street for an injured skunk.

0: 5 Front Street for pedestrian accident.
1: I should grab my things and start over there.

0: Delta 2538.
1: Received. Good afternoon, 17. I have a for you. Larceny under call at 18. The door. In the porch sometime on Wednesday night. Here's Jim. I suspect they call again.
0: I have a

0: 8013. Received. Everyone heading to 125 Front Street can back off. Again, everyone heading to 125 Front Street can back off. Next.
1: Yeah, Victor.
2: Sarge, 14-year-old male, minor arm injury. He's in the ambulance. We're just trying to get some information about both parents. So, no head injury or anything like that.
3: Eleven. At the request of EMS, can I start you off 51 Crystal Street? They have a note in their system for a 4-year-old female. I guess she can become aggressive. What, keep them side over that way, please.
4: Romeo 105, Delta 229. We're in 35. That's ours, wide open.
3: Receive 13. Oscar 14, if you want to back off.
1: Have it.
0: Receive, I have one for you when you're ready.
1: Go ahead.

0: transferred to the wrong address. They will not refund him without a police report. He would like to meet the officer in the parking lot because he has company over.
1: Called us for the sergeant, 40 Grafton, calls 440 Grafton Street for larceny over. Call is going to currently be at 45 Gates Lane. Marie needs to report her ID and cards were stolen.
2: Fifteen, I have it.

0: 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I'll be doing a report. 45.
1: Repeat.
2: I'll be in 10, Bravo 252. Good afternoon.
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0: we're told from One Green Island Boulevard, possibly the backside is Revington up our. A gentleman told me he parked on the backside of the building. I guess he has a gray Honda Civic, and now the car is gone.
1: If it was on Green Island, it would be packed. That would tow it from that area.

0: 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Could you also just create me an OHV number? 8.
1: Oilies. 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
1: Golf, Mike, Golf, 313. Take one more, no rush whatsoever.

0: 18, can you just go back with that, please? Golf 313, Massachusetts.
1: You got it.

0: 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I'll see there what's supposed to
1: be. Please.
2: This room, I had to rock out.

0: don't need a 2-4-1.
1: Negative. It's going to be on. It's a lockout. I'm just asking for a lockout, so it's, they're in the garage. I just need a hutto with a lockout kit, and whoever is able to pay for.
0: Proceed. Stand by.
2: Tier 2. We're going to start. And then followed by Oscar 7. And then Oscar 6. And if it's still going on past that, I'll set up the last one for the relief.
1: Go ahead.
0: The Toby Boulevard.
1: I have that. Yeah, if you could just give me a call. Give them a call and just send them to 209 Commercial. This number, appreciate it.

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1: Go ahead.
0: Commercial alarm, 554 Main Street. It's going to be Mass Fire of Worcester. There is seating a fire station. I guess this is the second time it came in today. No responders.
1: I have it. What was the result of the one earlier today?
0: Stand by. I will check.

0: Okay, in the comments for earlier today, states that the fire escape was about 15 feet up, and the building was all locked and secured.
1: Thank you.

0: Okay.
1: Somebody's still looking for car 36. 36 is in the spot.
0: Perfect.

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1: Go ahead.
0: Here's a bus.
1: Received. Thank you.

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0: Can I have you head to 290 Millbury Street for check on the welfare? Officer 7, I'm at 82 Seymour Street, apartment 28 for disturbance. Resident is reporting there's a male and female yelling at each other in apartment number 28. He doesn't know anything about them. He had just moved in and then received a second call. No one's answering any questions, just hear people yelling at each other in the background.
1: Clear in a few minutes, Melinda.
0: Received.

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1: Received.
2: Building appears locked and secured. You can go to his false, so we'll be coach up.
1: Received.

0: Great.
1: Hey.
0: You take one Alpine Street for assault with a dangerous weapon. We have some calling saying he was assaulted by five people, all males. There's a black male named Peter, pulled a knife on him but didn't use it. Caller said he's now down the street at Alpine and Vernon. Unknown what number Alpine is the current one. Suspects are still somewhere on Alpine Street. We got another call saying that one of the males is with, he has a heavy accent, is it making a lot of sense? He cannot give any description.
1: Hey, we have that on arrival. Still, when I have that, let me know.
0: Three or five, can I head you head that way?
1: Again, tomorrow. Oh, they're not home right now. You need to see more mapping, because they get that address. The two buses are related.
2: Number, please.
0: Stand by.
2: So, order direct to the Alpine.
0: At Vernon.

0: figures that he's at, Divine.
1: Okay, no. Standby.
0: PC, he should be at the Vernon Medical Center.
2: Wagon to Wario. Wario with one.
0: Appreciate it, Wagon.
1: Eight units responding. There's a group of kids hanging out by Vernon High. So you gotta listen to them.

0: off the top.
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1: Okay, no changes. 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

0: Is there a responder or no?
1: Negative on the responder, 16.
0: Okay, clear it out. 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I have no way of confirming this alone.

0: When have you had to 41 Lincoln Street to assist EMS? Is an irate female calling, screaming at the call taker. At CVS, no other information.
1: Okay. There you go.

0: I have a WPD lobby call. We have about a bag call. It's a request for interference that occurred at 22 Oliver Street, Apartment 1. We have Naturally Garcia being achieved rural clapper. I think it's getting better. He has a lot of mass. She wasn't supposed to be busy.
1: You agree?
2: Go ahead.
3: Please notify streets if the lights are northeast shut off, or sorry, North Service Road and Lincoln Street are flashing.

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1: Coming into the city.
0: Yellow. 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
1: Okay.
0: Thank you.

Oscar 1616. Go ahead. I found property call 179 Pleasant Street. Call is in apartment 32. We have Ryan Whalen reporting he found a couple of insurance cards. He wants to turn them into a police officer. Have a name on the cards. I have it.

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1: Received. I just want to confirm you said you're out with a male and have a pain.
0: Yeah.

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1: Advise, Magnus 9135 West.
0: Roger, thank you.
1: Disregard.

0: before the rotary on the Aldi side. 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
1: One. 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
0: Received. 4-5, you can back off. Received. 4.
1: Fine, we'll still head up there.
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1: Can you please step off the wagon? 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
0: Ricky.
2: Hey, how high up is 96 Vernon? Because I'm at Providence and Vernon.
1: Right off the hillside.

найти. Masking Central, 194 Park Ave. It's going to be Creative Nails. 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She's unresponsive now. Unknown if she's breathing. College to schedule approach her.

0: 6. You have to 312 Culver app for a disorderly person. Got a call from a 13-year-old, John, calling outside with his friend selling lemonade. Belle got 2 cups of lemonade and took off without paying.
1: Well, I got it.

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0: 90.

0: Come on. From 1 to 140 Vernon.
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0: I have a touch. We're in way double.

0: there too.
1: Say that again.
0: What are the comments for it? I'm right here.
1: Passerby is reporting there's a male sitting in a chair in the middle of Millbury Street, refusing to move. The caller was afraid he'd be hit. The caller is no longer in the area. This was about an hour ago that the call came in.
0: All right, you can clear it out. He's not in the middle of the street. He's sitting on the side of the road.
1: Receipt, thank you.
2: 10, 30 miles, 64063.5, your time.
1: Receipt, 1038.

0: 287 Park Ave, Matt Fresh, 6 Bravo Alpha, 47. We'll take one more. No rush at all, please.
1: Chris Houston, you Oscar 18.
2: 16, I have that.
1: Thank you.
2: Eighteen miles that way. My apologies.
1: No worries, 18. I got it.

0: 10.
1: 10, go ahead.
0: Any miles of that transport is going to be 64064. That's 6406.

Jackson Batista on F1. Is Justin Batista on F1?

0: I just got a phone call from an off-duty official for a reported disorderly on the Franklin Street side by the City Hall for the festival. Can you see if you can generate a call for that and start a call over there, please? I'm down at the lake.
1: Received. Dude, we can take care of that. Received, too.
0: Oh, he said it should be the Franklin Street side of the common area over there for that.
2: Number two, who's answering up for that call?

0: parenting.
1: Go ahead, Archie.
0: She woke up by herself and she is perfectly alert. She declined EMS and she's continuing her nail appointment. Clear.
1: Archie, they have it.

0: 16.
1: Code 16.
0: Can I please get permission from an official to tow this vehicle? Unregistered, more than 12.
2: Please.
0: Go ahead.
1: Registered and more than 12.
3: Yes, all set. Thanks.
0: Thank you, Sarge. The vehicle, not the sedan.

0: Oscar 7.
1: Alright.
0: Euclid 5.
1: Yes, ma'am.
0: Who have you had to 20 men in Street Department 2 for domestic out of progress? Female. She's at the corner of Columbia and Lake Street in a white Ford Edge. Her name is Jessica Rodriguez. She ate this morning. Her husband, Byron, assaulted her, made threats to hurt her cats. She's just leaving work and is afraid to go home.
1: Oh my God, what was that 5 street, was it?
0: Yeah, at Lake. Okay. And head 7.
2: Hey, what was the 7?
0: Great, thanks.

And have you head to 331 Grafton Street for malicious mischief in progress? Lily is calling. She's not on scene. Her mother, Lisa, is on scene and owns the property. Says National Grid was just there and they left. Says there's damage to there, damaged by people who operate her salon on the first floor who are stealing electricity. Requesting a report to file a report.

0: I'm here with Judge Cortez.
1: Reese, just go through the place, please.
0: 4 Tango, Juliet, Foxtrot, 4 Sex.
1: Reese, are you all set?
0: Yes, car for the domestic.

0: Depot Department 1 for harassment. Out of progress.
1: Speak to Julia. She wants to report ongoing harassment by a female who's in the shower. Jill, brother or sister.

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0: Show myself an 8. Head into 20 men in the street, apartment number 2, to make contact. I do have PC for him.
1: Hurry.
2: What was that address?
1: 20 Menden.
0: Alright, just wreck.
1: Oh, were you asking about the address 7's on, or are you asking about your call?

0: Can I get a set of numbers for the common moving along to disorderly? I'll be with downtown one, and you can clear it out.
1: Great.

0: them here.
1: Okay.
2: Six on number.
1: Correction. Six I number is 913-702-9.

0: Oscar 1616.
1: Go ahead.
0: 16, I have a fight call at Pleasant at Irving. 110 Pleasant. Two females fighting. No weapons.
1: I have it.
0: Oscar 17.
1: 17, I have it. 19, away.
0: Proceed, 19. Thank you.
1: 18, send traffic.
2: I don't know if you already said it or not. Was there any weapons?
0: Still being updated. No, I'm getting reports of no weapons right now.
2: I have it, thank you.

0: Alfredson.
1: Alfredson.
0: Then have you been to one Stone Street for parking violation? Resident is reporting a white Subaru.
1: Thank God.
2: Oscar 15, we're 5.
1: Go ahead.
2: Fire EMS, 1 Brussels Street, extra space storage. Getting reports of an unresponsive male, unknown breathing in the second floor stairwell.
1: We have that.
2: What's your response, by the way?

0: Oscar 7.
1: Go ahead.
0: I told her, I tried to explain, she's Portuguese speaking only, but I did let her know to head to 20 Menin Street. I think she understood.
1: Could you add the... We can try and give her a call.
0: Received.
1: Alright, thank you.

0: 16.
1: Go ahead, 16.
0: Yeah, with someone who not out of position.
2: You can have it.
0: Fourth, I got.
3: 15.
1: Location 110 Pleasant Street. 16, we'll be out with the Old Saints Church. She's not super cooperative right now, but we'll let you know.
2: I'm going to have that from the All Saints Church.
3: Can you add my number to the Pleasant Street, please?
2: Okay.

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1: Yes, you can clear it out. We are going to go to Brussels Street with 15.

0: Sí, chévere. Can you start the wagon?
1: Reezy. Wagon on wagon.
2: Go ahead.
1: Can I have you guys at 22nd Street, apartment 2, for an arrest? Nine. What did you say?
0: 22.
1: Thank you.

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1: Yeah. Go for 10.
0: Cancel, you can back off.
1: 10 copies, thank you. Eight, two, Oscar 6.

0: 16. Is there an ETA on EA?
1: Let me call them, check.

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1: Repeat, the I number is 91375.

0: 下面找 Sabras， 我给你还是王水。
1: Receive。
0: 水是王水的。Hey, I have it. We'll be close to that.
1: Receive.

0: Galveston.
1: 39-19, Louise Street for a loud party. It's loud music, party, and speakers on stand.
0: Hang up.
1: Could you assist?

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We're still out here. Can you just generate an OHV number? Pleasant Street going away from downtown. Two dirt bikes. One.

0: Kate has a check on the welfare. We have Jesse taking 912 of Ocean. She stated she was at Granite Street, but she's mapping at Winfield. She's now stating she's at her aunt's house on Winfield Street.
1: I have it.
0: Just be advised, her cousin is yelling in the back that she wasn't stabbed.

0: We'll be clear of the common. Is 3L set down there?
1: Logging in.
2: I just spoke to a neighbor. This building is vacant, so I'm not sure if she gave the right address anywhere.
1: Sorry, just be advised, I will call her back. She was extremely altered, the caller.
2: Yeah, it makes sense. This is a completely vacant building, so.
1: I'll try to give her a call back.

0: 19.
1: Go ahead, 19.
0: 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My head hurts so pretty.
2: Got a warrant. What do you call it?
1: Received.

0: doing this.
1: Received. 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There is no stabbing. Echo units can back off. Gold 9, did you get that as well?
2: Gold 9, I have it. Thank you.

0: 2.
1: We have a resident reporting an elderly female walking around. They say that she looks very altered and confused. She's a Hispanic female, blue and purple dress with a cane.
0: I have it.
1: Okay, thank you.

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1: Agreed to our time. 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We'll be code 5 for now.
2: Okay, receive. I do have another loud music complaint for you in 50 Canton by the pool. 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

0: Fred.
1: 4 Vivian Street for a check on the welfare. You're going to check on Michael Lovejoy. Caller is at 378 Plantation Street, a UMass hospital facility. He says that he cannot get a hold of Michael. He usually calls the caller every day. Caller is David Bergangi.
0: Where you at?
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1: 3.

0: down and they left.
1: Thank God we did.
0: He just cut it out.

0: 14.
1: James?
0: I was just in autistic snow, wasn't feeling well. Her parents arrived and she's feeling better. They're all set. We're going to clear out here.
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1: Go ahead, Golf 333.
0: The road closes for you. Institute Road, it's going to be blocked off at Park Ave in both directions. Vehicles will not be able to get across Park Ave. And the southbound lane will be shut down between Salisbury and Highland. No traffic will be able to travel southbound.
1: Receive, southbound lane between Highland and what was the other street?
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1: Receive.
0: Institute is going to stop right at Park Ave. They're not going to go across over Park Ave. They're going to have to go down Westland and it's Dover or something like that. There'll be detour times.

0: 350 Greenwood Street. It's going to be for someone of like assault female with dark clothing outside of this location.
1: Hey, we have that.
0: Received. Todd, was this date 350 Greenwood Street for an assault?
2: That works.

0: All for your team. Now we have Teresa calling. She wants to report that on Thursday around 2 a.m., there was a female walking in her backyard taking pictures of the backyard. She's just looking to make a report about it.
1: Alright, suspect should be a black male, black shirt, with a black back, on a bicycle. It's totally out of the pool. The female's out with fire on the McEwen Road.
0: I have that. Hey, did you copy this from Paul Clancy with that suspect?
2: Hey, I have it.

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1: Connecticut Reg, Bravo Uniform 96520, it's a Volvo S60.
0: Three seats.

0: first floor electrical closet motion. No responders.
1: I got it.
0: Proceed off with 3 to assist.
2: Clear up.
0: Thank you.

0: Over 10. You guys hit him, go. He's all dead.
1: They're in the hospital. Are they all sitting in Blackstone near the road?
2: Officer 10, you can hear the cattle now?
0: We are all.
2: Okay, and also, did you need the wagon somewhere?

0: Hey.
1: Hi.
0: No, we do not need a wagon.
1: Thank you.

0: Officer 6. For a check on the welfare, 82 Harrison Street, apartment 3. I guess he just received a call from a friend in Ed Allen, and in the text it read that he was going to get a gun from a male named John he met. He was going to kill them. Him. I guess the caller is also autistic and wasn't making much sense. But if we can check on him, he supposedly lives here with his father, an Ed Allen Sr., and he also believes that he does have access to firearms. His name is Frank. I don't have a last name on him.
1: He doesn't have any firearms.
0: Have you saw it that way?
1: Not again.

0: Golden 40, go ahead.
1: Please, Mr. Mayor.
2: I've got any cooperatives and transfer to the V, and we'll be doing a report.
3: Appreciate it.

my dad's a carpenter, attend the team bus, street apartment for past D&E. I guess we did have this call earlier. We were unable to locate the house. The house is directly across from Stacy Repair.

0: electrical closet motion.
1: All right, we got it. The exterior doors are locked and secure. Cleared out. Don't close the vault.

0: Here, too.
1: Thank you.
0: Get on the animal complaint. Were they able to bring him?
1: I was advised to bring the animal, or bring the dog, and also contact animal control tomorrow morning if she couldn't do that.
0: That sounds good.

0: Go ahead.
1: 19 Crown Street, apartment number 6. She's looking to appeal about her options with one of her neighbors. She says that she's been harassing her and causing problems. She'll be waiting outside.

0: course of the day, his Spanish male, though, 5'7", beard, black shirt, wearing a sweater, a red sweater around his neck and green shorts. She believes that he is from the Northeast. Have been complaining.
1: No way.
0: Is he Dr. Six to assist?
1: Zero two, bud. Zero two, those guys responding. Just try to give them information and go contact them right for that.

0: I have it. If you give the caller a call back, you get more information.
1: I can give him a call back.

0: Alice Fence. Down, looks like they were down on arrival. I think it's show us code 5.
1: Please, Ethan.

0: Buffer 2.
1: Go ahead.
0: 2 for a check on the welfare. It's going to be in the area of 666 Plantation Street. We had Lisa calling from Springfield, concerned about her son. Something happened and his bumper was hanging off. She thought he was possibly in an accident. Line disconnected and she's unable to get him back on the line. She's asking if we can just check this area. He does operate a black Sentra.
1: I have it.

0: 6.
1: It's going to be at the corner of Etner and Cutler. A resident reporting that there is a male with a very large speaker blasting music causing a disturbance.
0: We'll see.
1: Great.

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0: Small.
1: Music is reasonable, and everybody's parked legally. You can clear it off for now.
0: Three.

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1: Roger, Coleman on one.
2: On one.
1: Trev, can you go to four?

0: one.
1: Go ahead.
0: I'll do a couple lines. The caller to the van, nor does he have the title to the ATV, so who's the guy that can't enter it? You know, so, like, it's a good question.